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0: It's Backstage Country. I'm Elena. Listen to that. That's a bar owner sigh if I've ever heard one. Chris Young is here. And I do want to talk about the bar that is on the way right down the street from us in Nashville. Famous Friends, it's on the way. I'm so excited for you. Congratulations first, because that's a huge accomplishment.
1: Thank you.
0: Tell me, though, what is it like actually trying to make this a reality? Yeah, I bet.
1: It's been a lot, but it's because I want it to be right.
0: Yeah.
1: And it may work, it may not. You don't ever know. It's just like any other business that you start or try to attempt. I'm trying to make something special. We're going to have, you know, obviously a sports bar.
0: Yeah.
1: But it's also, I've already had people reach out to me from different sports organizations that are like, when we come through Nashville, we want to do a private event there. And I've done little touches all the way through of, you know, signed memorabilia from sports teams, plaques from artists that I've worked with, plaques from some friends of mine that I wasn't a part of just to celebrate them. Definitely great sound system, great food. Tried to make the vibe and the atmosphere in there great. Put in a lot of new TVs. There's also a we used like basically PGA level turf on the outside and covered the patio so that you can sit outside and not be in direct sunlight
0: in the front patio.
1: So you can have your dogs out there. There's already some Porter the Dog themed merch.
0: I would have been shocked if it wasn't dog friendly.
1: Oh yeah. You know I've got to be dog friendly.
0: Yeah.
1: So, you know, a lot of little things like that. Actually, if you go, I don't know if I want to give this away, but I guess I'm going to. If you go in the bathrooms, there are photos in black and white, very regal, of dogs pooping.
0: I love it. I love it. Feels perfect, just, too, for a sports bar.
1: Just a little personal touch.
0: When you thought of that, when you were inspired from that, were you like, oh, yeah, this is really where we're taking?
1: I was like, you know, first we had dogs playing poker. Now we have dogs pooping.
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9: weather. Overnight will be rather cloudy and breezy at times with a low of 57. Moving into Saturday, expect mostly cloudy skies with a couple of thundershowers developing from the late morning on, reaching a high of 71. Saturday night may see an evening shower in some areas, otherwise remaining mostly cloudy with a low of 56. As we head into Sunday, anticipate a mix of sun and clouds with a chance of a couple of showers and a thunderstorm with temperatures reaching a high of 72. With your AccuWeather forecast, I'm meteorologist Jason Caterina.
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Hey, it's Chris Young. 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
1: Hey there, it's Elena, and welcome to a brand new week of Backstage Country. And of course, we got a brand new host, but it's not our first time here. She has won 4 ACM Awards, 4 CMA Awards. 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

0: It's Backstage Country. I'm Elena. Chris Young is your host this week. And Chris, we have been able to get nostalgic a lot this week because, you know, your career longevity is incredible and something that's really hard to come by these days. You know, you've been around for over two decades, and there's people that, you know, are listening right now that don't know a world of country music without Chris Young. And you've gone through so many changes. What today, how would you say that your definition of success has changed since, let's say, when you won Nashville Star 20 years ago?
1: Which a lot of people don't even remember I was on that show, which is wild.
0: So crazy.
1: Yeah. I would say for me, I don't know that there is categorically a definition of success because you're always moving the goalpost, right?
0: Exactly.
1: Everybody has a five-year plan until they get done with the first 5 years and they're like, oh, I need another one.
0: Mm-hmm.
1: You know, I think it's just me trying to make the best music that I can and not forgetting the little things because, you know, once you've had a number one, you're like, okay, now I want another one.
0: Yeah.
1: Or another number one. Or a bigger number one. Oh, I sold, you know, 2 million copies of this. Now I want to sell 4 million copies. And then once you've done 4 million copies, then you're like, oh, now I got to sell 6 million copies.
0: Yeah.
1: And sometimes you miss the forest for the trees a little bit when you get into that,
0: yep,
1: you know, mm-hmm, thinking style, I guess. There's probably a more eloquent way to put that, but you really do need to look at every moment and just be like, man, this was cool. This didn't have to be the biggest thing that I ever did.
0: Like,
1: it just had to be really enjoy the moment.
0: Yeah.
1: And enjoy, you know, one person coming up going, this is my favorite song. And that was when I first got started. I can't count how many interviews that I said this in, but my goal was always and only to have one person somewhere be like, that was my favorite song.
0: You've done that many a times at this point.
1: Well, we get lost in comment sections entirely too much.
0: Well, yeah, lately. Gets the best of us.
1: It's really easy to see all the negatives, but,
0: yeah,
1: you know, it's sort of like when you start out as an artist. You might have 85 no's. All you need is one yes.
0: Mm-hmm.
1: That's it?
0: Yep. What would you say right now that, because that goalpost continues to move and will always continue to move. And I love what you're saying about like not having to chase that all the time, sitting in your moments. What is the last time that you really sat in a moment and appreciated what was going on?
1: Listening to mixes on this record.
0: Yeah.
1: Yeah. I had one night where I was just like, I want to go through all this one more time and just listen to everything and not listen for, you know, is this the correct guitar pass off of chorus two that I liked?
0: Not producer brain.
1: Yeah. Just turn my brain off and just listen to my record and enjoy it instead of trying to nitpick it.
0: Yeah.
1: Yeah.
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9: Overnight will be rather cloudy and breezy at times with a low of 57. Moving into Saturday, expect mostly cloudy skies with a couple of thundershowers developing from the late morning on, reaching a high of 71. Saturday night may see an evening shower in some areas, otherwise remaining mostly cloudy with a low of 56. As we head into Sunday, anticipate a mix of sun and clouds with a chance of a couple of showers and a thunderstorm with temperatures reaching a high of 72. With your AccuWeather forecast, I'm meteorologist Jason Caterina.
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0: howling all over the North Country at 95.3 WLFK Governor and 100.1 in Lowville. 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

0: It's Backstage Country, and I'm Elena. We got Chris Young here, who is an Opry member, of course, among many other things. But, you know, earlier we were talking about 10 years of Sober Saturday Night, and it's crazy that you are going to be celebrating your 10-year Opry membership anniversary next year already. What has becoming an Opry member done for you, your life, your career, your personality? Like, what has that done to you?
1: You know, I don't know if it's changed anything about me, but it is one of the things I'm most proud of.
0: Yeah.
1: You know, that's the history of country music to me is very, very important. It's one of those things where, you know, my grandfather brought me up listening to 45s and 78s at his house of, you know, Marty Robbins and Lefty Frizzell and a lot of artists that don't get talked about nearly as much anymore. And it seems like it's so far away time-wise, but that's sort of what the Opry is all about, is it's where, you know, the history of country music and the future of country music all can sort of exist in the same sandbox.
0: Yeah.
1: It's just an honor to be a part of that family, and it really is a family.
0: Mm-hmm. How would you describe that family? Like, what makes it a family?
1: Oh, probably dysfunctional like all the other ones. No, I'm kidding. It's really, really great. Every time I walk in there, I'm like sort of imposter syndrome a little bit.
0: Really?
1: I'm like, am I supposed to be here? Yeah, I'm supposed to be here.
0: Like literally, right? A member for 10 years.
1: Yeah. But it's just such a huge deal to be a part of that membership. I can definitely like wax poetic about it at any given point in time, but walking into the circle is still always a big deal.
0: Yeah.
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5: Overnight will be rather cloudy and breezy at times with a low of 57. Moving into Saturday, expect mostly cloudy skies with a couple of thundershowers developing from the late morning on, reaching a high of 71. Saturday night may see an evening shower in some areas, otherwise remaining mostly cloudy with a low of 56. As we head into Sunday, anticipate a mix of sun and clouds with a chance of a couple of showers and a thunderstorm with temperatures reaching a high of 72. With your AccuWeather forecast, I'm meteorologist Jason Catarino.
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Hey, it's Chris Young. Stick around because we're going to share some new music I hope you're going to love. The Backstage Breakout single is coming your way in just a few on Backstage Country.

I'm Chris Young, your backstage country host this week. And coming up, the story behind my number one hit with some help from a dude named Vince Gill. Sober Saturday Night.

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1: It's Backstage Country. We got Chris Young here hosting this week. I'm Elena. And why don't we play another one of your songs, Chris? What do you say?
2: Yeah, let's give the total opposite side of the coin from Young Love and Saturday Nights.
1: Yeah, to Sober Saturday Nights.
2: Yeah, which is in and of itself, if you'd never heard the song, you'd be like, oh, all right. What is this about? Which is sort of what we were going for when we wrote this song.
1: Really?
2: I actually wrote two songs that day. We spent, me and the Warren Brothers, the three of us were getting together, and we wrote a tempo. We were like aggressively chasing a tempo song that day. We wrote just like, we're going to write a big hit tempo. This is the same guys that wrote Red Solo Cup.
1: Yeah. they're like, give me one of those.
2: They also wrote Blank Sheet of Paper for Tim McGraw as well. So they are incredibly talented. But we were like, we're going to chase the tempo. We're going to write a big hit. And I couldn't tell you, and I've got a really, really good memory, but I could not tell you for the life of me what the name of the song that we were trying to write in the morning was.
1: Oh.
2: We got it finished and put down like a guitar vocal, went to lunch.
1: Yep.
2: And then came back, and we're like, let's see if we can start something else. You know, we'll see if we get anything. And one of the boys sat down, started playing keys, and I was just like, it's beautiful. That's a really cool melody. And this song literally fell out in like 30 minutes. And this ended up being the one that we cut. And so when I did it, I was like, I want to ask Vince Gill if he'll be on this song. And
1: was that an instant thought?
2: Oh yeah. I was like, I love Vince. He's one of the most talented people on the face of the planet, in my opinion.
1: Yeah.
2: And he was like, well, I'll sing some harmonies on it. And he goes, you can just come over to the house. So, you know, I casually just go over to Vince Gill's house, and you know, he's got a wall of like ACM CMAs and, you know, his Hall of Fame plaque while he's, you know, still alive. No big deal, NBD. But I'm sitting there freaking out because, like, I personally, every time I tell people this, they think I'm making it up, but I don't have a CMA or an ACM award.
1: Yeah, it's so weird.
2: And so, like, just looking at his wall, that he's just like, oh, yeah, here are my awards. I'm like,
1: it's probably not even all of them.
2: Yeah, I'm like, that's so awesome.
1: Yeah.
2: And I'm trying not to, like, geek out.
1: You're
2: and
1: trying to like, play
2: yeah,
1: it cool.
2: Yeah, I'm totally cool. And he goes, well, I don't know if you really want me to play guitar on this. I know, Artie nodding. You know, my head's going up and down before he finishes the sentence. I'm like, if you, Vince, please play guitar on my record. And he did and crushed it. It's amazing.
1: Yeah.
2: And then I got to have a number one with the very first person I went to see in concert.
1: Wow. So this is more full circle than anything.
2: I saw him at Starwood Amphitheater when I was a kid.
1: Oh, R.I.P. to Starwood.
2: Yeah.
1: And it's also crazy to me that this song just celebrated 10 years. Like,
2: no,
1: seriously.
2: It's wild that that's been 10 years ago.
1: I know. I can't believe it. Okay. Glad that you feel the same way. But let's go ahead and hear and celebrate this song right now.
2: Yes. This is my song with Vince Gill. That's how I'm going to introduce this one.
1: Always.
2: Sober Saturday Night on Backstage Country.
1: Tell him.

0: This is Chris Young, your host of Backstage Country All This Week. We've got more coming up next.
1: All over the North Country, from Potsdam to Prescott, the Wolf is on the prowl. 95.3, the Wolf.
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10: Overnight will be rather cloudy and breezy at times with a low of 57. Moving into Saturday, expect mostly cloudy skies with a couple of thundershowers developing from the late morning on, reaching a high of 71. Saturday night may see an evening shower in some areas, otherwise remaining mostly cloudy with a low of 56. As we head into Sunday, anticipate a mix of sun and clouds with a chance of a couple of showers and a thunderstorm, with temperatures reaching a high of 72. With your AccuWeather forecast, I'm meteorologist Jason Caterina.
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4: 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It's Elena, and we have got Chris Young here as our host this week. It's been awesome.
5: 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I'm ready for a brand new hour of your favorite country hits and so much more coming up on Backstage Country.

0: this hour with Elena and Chris Young.
1: We're not going to rush it. We're not going to try and make this song done by a certain time.
2: 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I threw it.

0: It's Backstage Country. Chris Young is here, and we were just talking about I Didn't Come Here to Leave and how you wrote it, which is hilarious that the line came out the night before and then you wrote it at 9 a.m. But Dallas, who said the line, Dallas Davidson, he had to write at 11. So does that put a lot of pressure on the writer? You're like, I want to finish this song before you have to leave at 10:30 or whatever. Like, is that a pressure-filled thing when you write in that kind of situation?
1: I don't think so, because I think we all know intrinsically, once you've written enough songs, it's like, if we get a verse chorus and we got to come back to this, we're not going to rush it. We're not going to try and make this song done by a certain time, because you can't really do that.
0: Yeah.
1: This one just happened to be one of those songs that took about 45 minutes to an hour to write and sort of just fell out. Like, we had the demo when we left. So,
0: oh, like you fully
1: oh,
0: had
1: yeah,
0: it.
1: Oh, yeah. Like, I sang it and everything. So it was completely done.
0: That's when you know that it's going to be a hit, I feel like. Are there people that are notorious for, like, getting a verse and a chorus and then never finishing the song with you?
1: No, I will absolutely annoy the crap out of people.
0: Really?
1: But yeah, we're either going to sit there all day and finish the song, or we're definitely getting another day before I leave if they've got somewhere to be or I've got somewhere to be. I don't like to leave things unfinished with, like, no plan or schedule for it.
0: Have you ever?
1: I can't say I've never done it.
0: Okay.
1: But it's been a very long time.
0: It would be very rare,
1: yeah,
0: if not.
1: Very, very rare.
0: Yeah, I mean, like, is that a common thing to not finish a song in town? I mean, not for you, but, like, do you know if that's common?
1: Only if the idea is not good.
0: Okay, fair. So you could walk away and be like, nah.
1: There's a buddy of mine, Ward Gunther.
0: Yeah. Whiskey
1: you
0: know
1: Ward,
0: Jam. Uh-huh.
1: You know Ward.
0: Mm-hmm.
1: And he has a song called F It, Let's Go to Lunch. And it's talking about where you got stuck on an idea and y'all are all looking at each other like, this is not a good song.
0: Makes
1: and
0: sense.
1: It's like you get a verse chorus and you're like, we're just going to go have lunch real fast. And then someone's like, I don't feel well. Maybe we reconvene. And you never address it ever again.
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9: Overnight will be rather cloudy and breezy at times with a low of 57. Moving into Saturday, expect mostly cloudy skies with a couple of thundershowers developing from late morning on, reaching a high of 71. Saturday night may see an evening shower in some areas, otherwise remaining mostly cloudy with a low of 56. As we head into Sunday, anticipate a mix of sun and clouds with a chance of a couple of showers and a thunderstorm with temperatures reaching a high of 72. With your AccuWeather forecast, I'm meteorologist Jason Caterina.
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Hey, it's Chris Young. Stick around because we're going to share some new music I hope you're going to love. The Backstage Breakout single is coming your way in just a few on Backstage Country.

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1: I'm Chris Young, your host this week on Backstage Country. This is my latest hit, I Didn't Come Here to Leave.

0: It's Backstage Country. We got Chris Young here this week, all week long. So we get to talk about all the things.
1: Man.
0: And one of the things that we got to talk about, because it just happened, the deluxe version of I Didn't Come Here to Leave. It just dropped on Friday. Now, I know last time we were talking, I feel like it was like right around when you were releasing I Didn't Come Here to Leave. And you had told me that you were writing like crazy and like your creativity was not stopping because the album was there. It wasn't, you know, you weren't taking a break. Like you were, it was really coming at you. Where are you at in your creativity right now?
1: I pretty much have the next record done.
0: Really? Already?
1: But it's so weird because now I'm doing interviews and I'm talking about these songs.
0: And it feels old, right?
1: No, not at all. Okay. It's definitely fresh. No one's heard it as many times as I have. I've already done, you know, all the editing with my co-producers and my writers, and especially on this batch of songs with having two duets in there. I think it's interesting to me because it's sort of like separating your brain a little bit.
0: Yeah, compartmentalizing.
1: I've got this going on over here that everybody's finally getting to experience after I've done all the tweaking, all the work on it. And then there's a whole nother album that I'm thinking about a year or two down the road. So.
0: A year or two, because it was October that the last one. So,
1: but we're so only we're only two singles in.
0: Yeah,
1: on
0: it's
1: this
0: still
1: record,
0: so new. So
1: it's and by the way, I do want to point out that someone told me, you know, my birthday was on the 12th, and I was like, maybe we released it on my birthday, and they were like, no, 615.
0: Yep,
1: which is the Nashville area code.
0: Oh like, yeah. I didn't even put that together.
1: Yeah.
0: That makes it so much cuter.
1: Cuter.
0: It's adorable, Chris.
1: All right. I don't know if I want to be called adorable, but...
0: Well, you're called many things. That could be one of them. But no, that's cool, though. So the new stuff, where would you say your writing's at right now? Like, what are you most inspired by?
1: I mean, I don't limit what I write about. Mm-hmm. You know, I think that that's one of the beautiful things about country music is we're not afraid of sad songs. We're not afraid of party songs. We're not afraid of story songs. Like, there is no limit on what you can put on an album. I mean, that's evidenced on I Didn't Come Here to Leave. You know, I've got a song about my dad that's real life. It was his journey beating lung cancer. And then I had to put Jesus Mama Country Radio on the album because if I didn't put a song about my mom after I put a song about my dad, they know where I sleep too. So, you know.
0: Yep.
1: I was able to put a lot of me into this album, which is always a lot of fun when you get to the end of it.
0: Mm-hmm.
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10: Overnight will be rather cloudy and breezy at times with a low of 57. Moving into Saturday, expect mostly cloudy skies with a couple of thundershowers developing from a late morning on, reaching a high of 71. Saturday night may see an evening shower in some areas, otherwise remaining mostly cloudy with a low of 56. As we head into Sunday, anticipate a mix of sun and clouds with a chance of a couple of showers and a thunderstorm with temperatures reaching a high of 72. With your AccuWeather forecast, I'm meteorologist Jason Caterina.
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0: What an epic week here on Backstage Country. I'm Elena. A big, big thank you to our host, Chris Young, who, no surprise, absolutely crushed it this week.
1: That was very kind of you. It was a lot of fun, and hope to see y'all out on the road soon. Don't forget to check out my new single, I Didn't Come Here to Leave.
0: Well, you're welcome back anytime, Chris, but I will see y'all back here on Monday on Backstage Country.
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5: What's up? It's Elena. And y'all know each week here on Backstage Country, one of your favorite country artists sits in the driver's seat. This week, it's this guy.
6: Thanks, Elena. Chris Young here. And I'm really excited to host this week. I've been looking forward to this. I'm ready to take y'all backstage for the stories behind the songs, what's happening in my life, and so much more.
5: That's what it's all about here. 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

0: It's Backstage Country. We got Chris Young here this week, all week long. So we get to talk about all the things.
1: Man.
0: And one of the things that we got to talk about, because it just happened, the deluxe version of I Didn't Come Here to Leave. It just dropped on Friday.
1: Very happy that this is out now.
0: I know. I got three new tracks on there.
1: Yeah. Mm-hmm. And very special tracks for a lot of reasons. But, you know, a couple of duets with people that I absolutely love, and then another solo track that one of my best friends, I hope I can call Josh my best friend, but
0: he's like, I'm not his best friend.
1: Yeah, so he sent me this song, and it's called Wedding Band. But we've got that one. There's a song with Breland, and there is a song with Shaylin on this deluxe.
0: And that's a song that's gaining some traction and has been for a couple weeks now. And you, as Chris Young, you could really, like, there's a million aspiring artists that would love to collab with you, a million established artists that would love to collab with you. So what was it about Shaylin that you wanted to get her on this track?
1: She's just got an incredible voice. Was lucky enough to be doing some co-writing with her and heard her singing. I was like, oh, hello.
0: Mm-hmm.
1: And this song specifically, I think it needs the sort of vocal and the sort of energy that she brought to this track, and she really crushed her part on this. It's a song called One of Us, and it's sort of that dichotomy of, in a breakup, even if both people think they're okay, somebody's lying.
0: Yep.
1: It might be both of them, but normally, more often than not, it's one person's okay and they're living it up, and the other person is going through it a little bit. And I just thought that was a great way to write this sort of breakup song. Very glad she wanted to be a part of it, because I really think she just brought so much life to this.
0: Yeah, absolutely. I love the song. It's so great.
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1: Country weather. Overnight will be rather cloudy and breezy at times with a low of 57. Moving into Saturday, expect mostly cloudy skies with a couple of thundershowers developing from late morning on, reaching a high of 71. Saturday night may see an evening shower in some areas, otherwise remaining mostly cloudy with a low of 56. As we head into Sunday, anticipate a mix of sun and clouds with a chance of a couple of showers and a thunderstorm with temperatures reaching a high of 72. With your AccuWeather forecast, I'm meteorologist Jason Caterina.
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1: Hey, it's Chris Young. Stick around because we're going to share some new music I hope you're going to love. 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
1: Hey there, it's Elena, and welcome to a brand new week of Backstage Country. 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So ready to welcome back Miss Ella Langley. 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
2: Hi, I am so ready for this. 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
1: It's Backstage Country. I'm Elena. Chris Young is here as your host this week, and we're talking about a bunch of hits, a bunch of them. One of them that has now a different kind of life because it is now the name of your bar, Famous Friends.
2: Yeah.
1: Did you know that that would be the name of the bar, like, pretty instantly?
2: I've wanted to do something for a while. Obviously, this is a different layout than what a lot of other people are doing. Not saying it's good or bad, it's just different.
1: Yeah.
2: It's a smaller location, 94 people, I believe, cap. It's a sports bar. We're not going to do a bunch of live music in there. We have the ability to do some events in there if we want to.
1: Okay.
2: Great sound system, because, you know, if you're a musician,
1: it better be.
2: You better have good sound in there. But definitely just going to be a sports bar, have some top-notch chefs that are doing... I even feel bad calling it elevated bar food. Like, it's really insane what they have managed to do with that kitchen. But we redid everything top to bottom in the building, and from the floors to the ceiling, everything is brand new and just a really cool vibe. And hopefully people come in there and get to enjoy themselves and hang out and have something different to do in Nashville. And I was like, what better to call it than Famous Friends?
1: Yeah, I want to talk more about that for sure, but let's talk a little bit about the song that inspired it all.
2: Yeah.
1: Obviously a song that you did with your buddy Kane Brown, who also has a bar downtown now.
2: Yes.
1: A little further down from where yours is going to be. But you guys having this song together, did it really strengthen your friendship?
2: I don't know if it strengthened it necessarily, but I mean, we definitely celebrated it.
1: I'm sure.
2: He is just an incredible, incredible artist, and I've been lucky enough to know him for a very long time.
1: Yeah.
2: He's cut songs of mine that he was not a writer on. We've had, you know, multiple songs together on his album, my album, vice versa. We've toured together. I've opened for him. He's opened for me. Mm-hmm. So it's been a really cool experience having that sort of relationship with another artist, and especially someone that's that talented. Couldn't be happier for everything that he's got going on. Probably the happiest I was is when I called him and played him the song originally, because we were on the road, I believe, up north, possibly Minneapolis, and we wrote it before a show. And it was me, Corey Crowder, and Kerry Barlow. And we write the song. I sing it. I sent it to him the next day. And I was like, hey, man, would you want to be on this? Because it was one of those rare songs where there's not a whole lot of opportunities for you to have, you know, two guys on a duet where it makes sense. But this one was perfect for that. And I was like, the only thing is I want to change the county name and verse 2 to be where you grew up.
1: Oh, yeah.
2: And I was like, 6 pound, 3 ounce baby Jesus, please let the county that he grew up in be 3 syllables.
1: Yeah.
2: Because I didn't want to have to try and shoehorn that in. And he told me it was Hamilton, and I'm like, yes! Let's go!
1: Did he know you were hoping for that?
2: No, not at all. I was like, hey, what county did you grow up in? So, yeah, that ended up being one of those things that just worked out.
0: 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There's a whole lot more coming up with Chris Young.
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9: Overnight will be rather cloudy and breezy at times with a low of 57. Moving into Saturday, expect mostly cloudy skies with a couple of thundershowers developing from a late morning on, reaching a high of 71. Saturday night may see an evening shower in some areas, otherwise remaining mostly cloudy with a low of 56. As we head into Sunday, anticipate a mix of sun and clouds with a chance of a couple of showers and a thunderstorm with temperatures reaching a high of 72. With your AccuWeather forecast, I'm meteorologist Jason Caterina.
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0: 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Right now, FX Honda has over 45 Ridgelines in stock. 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
1: weather. Overnight will be rather cloudy and breezy at times with a low of 57. Moving into Saturday, expect mostly cloudy skies with a couple of thundershowers developing from the late morning on, reaching a high of 71. Saturday night may see an evening shower in some areas, otherwise remaining mostly cloudy with a low of 56. As we head into Sunday, anticipate a mix of sun and clouds with a chance of a couple of showers and a thunderstorm with temperatures reaching a high of 72. With your AccuWeather forecast, I'm meteorologist Jason Caterina.

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1: 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It's Brendan Laverty from FX Caprera Honda. 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
2: Overnight will be rather cloudy and breezy at times with a low of 57. Moving into Saturday, expect mostly cloudy skies with a couple of thundershowers developing from the late morning on, reaching a high of 71. Saturday night may see an evening shower in some areas, otherwise remaining mostly cloudy with a low of 56. As we head into Sunday, anticipate a mix of sun and clouds with a chance of a couple of showers and a thunderstorm with temperatures reaching a high of 72. With your AccuWeather forecast, I'm meteorologist Jason Caterina. 95.

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1: Overnight will be rather cloudy and breezy at times with a low of 57. Moving into Saturday, expect mostly cloudy skies with a couple of thundershowers developing from late morning on, reaching a high of 71. Saturday night may see an evening shower in some areas, otherwise remaining mostly cloudy with a low of 56. As we head into Sunday, anticipate a mix of sun and clouds with a chance of a couple of showers and a thunderstorm with temperatures reaching a high of 72. With your AccuWeather forecast, I'm meteorologist Jason Caterina. 95.

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1: Hey, friends. Charlie Caprera here from FX Caprera. 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
2: Country Weather. Overnight will be rather cloudy and breezy at times with a low of 57. Moving into Saturday, expect mostly cloudy skies with a couple of thundershowers developing from a late morning on, reaching a high of 71. Saturday night may see an evening shower in some areas, otherwise remaining mostly cloudy with a low of 56. As we head into Sunday, anticipate a mix of sun and clouds with a chance of a couple of showers and a thunderstorm with temperatures reaching a high of 72. With your AccuWeather forecast, I'm meteorologist Jason Caterina. Yeah.

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5: Wolf North Country Weather. Overnight will be rather cloudy and breezy at times with a low of 57. Moving into Saturday, expect mostly cloudy skies with a couple of thundershowers developing from the late morning on, reaching a high of 71. Saturday night may see an evening shower in some areas, otherwise remaining mostly cloudy with a low of 56. As we head into Sunday, anticipate a mix of sun and clouds with a chance of a couple of showers and a thunderstorm with temperatures reaching a high of 72. With your AccuWeather forecast, I'm meteorologist Jason Caterina. 90.

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2: Overnight will be rather cloudy and breezy at times with a low of 57. Moving into Saturday, expect mostly cloudy skies with a couple of thundershowers developing from late morning on, reaching a high of 71. Saturday night may see an evening shower in some areas, otherwise remaining mostly cloudy with a low of 56. As we head into Sunday, anticipate a mix of sun and clouds with a chance of a couple of showers and a thunderstorm with temperatures reaching a high of 72. With your AccuWeather forecast, I'm meteorologist Jason Caterina. 90-

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2: He's a ranch hand in a pinch, man. Hotter than the red on a cattle brand. Cause she's a gold digger with a quick trigger. A cast iron skillet swinging lid flipper. Now he's a double wide on the county line. Sipping on a six pack of Lone Star Light. She did him dirty, took him to

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7: Today, expect mostly cloudy skies with a few thundershowers developing late morning onwards. The temperature will reach a high of 71 tonight. There may be an evening shower in some areas, otherwise it will remain mostly cloudy with a low of 56. Tomorrow will bring a mix of sun and clouds along with a few showers and a possible thunderstorm reaching a high of 72. On Monday, anticipate cloudy conditions with a chance of a couple of showers and the high will be 71. With your AccuWeather forecast, I'm meteorologist Joe Lundberg.

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2: 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Hey, it's Luke Aubin at FX Caprera Honda. When the weather finally breaks in the North Country, what do you want to be driving? Something with the top down? Something with a little rumble when you hit the gas? 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Because right now at FX Caprera Honda, we've got the kind of vehicles that make summer feel like summer. 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
4: Today, expect mostly cloudy skies with a few thundershowers developing late morning onwards. The temperature will reach a high of 71 tonight. There may be an evening shower in some areas, otherwise it will remain mostly cloudy with a low of 56. Tomorrow will bring a mix of sun and clouds along with a few showers and a possible thunderstorm reaching a high of 72. On Monday, anticipate cloudy conditions with a chance of a couple of showers and the high will be 71 with your AccuWeather forecast. I'm meteorologist Joe Lundberg.

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1: Country weather. Today, expect mostly cloudy skies with a few thundershowers developing late morning onwards. The temperature will reach a high of 71 tonight. There may be an evening shower in some areas, otherwise it will remain mostly cloudy with a low of 56. Tomorrow will bring a mix of sun and clouds along with a few showers and a possible thunderstorm reaching a high of 72. On Monday, anticipate cloudy conditions with a chance of a couple of showers, and the high will be 71. With your AccuWeather forecast, I'm meteorologist Joe Lundberg.

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1: 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It's Brendan Laverty from FX Caprera Honda. 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
2: Today, expect mostly cloudy skies with a few thundershowers developing late morning onwards. The temperature will reach a high of 71 tonight. There may be an evening shower in some areas, otherwise it will remain mostly cloudy with a low of 56. Tomorrow will bring a mix of sun and clouds along with a few showers and a possible thunderstorm reaching a high of 72. On Monday, anticipate cloudy conditions with a chance of a couple of showers and the high will be 71. With your AccuWeather forecast, I'm meteorologist Joe Lundberg.
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5: Wolf North Country weather. Today, expect mostly cloudy skies with a few thundershowers developing late morning onwards. The temperature will reach a high of 71 tonight. There may be an evening shower in some areas, otherwise it will remain mostly cloudy with a low of 56. Tomorrow will bring a mix of sun and clouds along with a few showers and a possible thunderstorm reaching a high of 72. On Monday, anticipate cloudy conditions with a chance of a couple of showers and the high will be 71 with your AccuWeather forecast. I'm meteorologist Joe Lundberg.

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5: Today, expect mostly cloudy skies with a few thundershowers developing late morning onwards. The temperature will reach a high of 71 tonight. There may be an evening shower in some areas, otherwise it will remain mostly cloudy with a low of 56. Tomorrow will bring a mix of sun and clouds along with a few showers and a possible thunderstorm reaching a high of 72. On Monday, anticipate cloudy conditions with a chance of a couple of showers and the high will be 71. With your AccuWeather forecast, I'm meteorologist Joe Lundberg.

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8: Today, expect mostly cloudy skies with a few thundershowers developing late morning onwards. The temperature will reach a high of 71 tonight. There may be an evening shower in some areas, otherwise it will remain mostly cloudy with a low of 56. Tomorrow will bring a mix of sun and clouds along with a few showers and a possible thunderstorm reaching a high of 72. On Monday, anticipate cloudy conditions with a chance of a couple of showers and the high will be 71. With your AccuWeather forecast, I'm meteorologist Joe Lundberg. 90-

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3: Today, expect mostly cloudy skies with a few thundershowers developing late morning onwards. The temperature will reach a high of 71 tonight. There may be an evening shower in some areas, otherwise it will remain mostly cloudy with a low of 56. Tomorrow will bring a mix of sun and clouds along with a few showers and a possible thunderstorm reaching a high of 72. On Monday, anticipate cloudy conditions with a chance of a couple of showers, and the high will be 71. With your AccuWeather forecast, I'm meteorologist Joe Lundberg.

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4: Country weather. Today, expect mostly cloudy skies with a few thundershowers developing late morning onwards. The temperature will reach a high of 71 tonight. There may be an evening shower in some areas, otherwise it will remain mostly cloudy with a low of 56. Tomorrow will bring a mix of sun and clouds along with a few showers and a possible thunderstorm reaching a high of 72. On Monday, anticipate cloudy conditions with a chance of a couple of showers, and the high will be 71. With your AccuWeather forecast, I'm meteorologist Joe Lundberg.

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1: Oh, in a blink of an eye, we'll be back to another fall high school sports season, and it'll be better than ever in our 16th year. In the meantime, we'll try and gather up as much information as we possibly can about the local kids that pour in the radius around our stations. Maybe they're out there playing some get your cracker jacks and your peanuts summertime baseball or softball. Maybe they're out there hitting the links. Maybe playing some lacrosse. Maybe throwing out one hell of a lure to land in a lunker. You never know. But hey, no matter what it is, we'll name them our Blevins Brothers, Pepsi Ogginsburg Ballers, Student Athlete of the Week. We'll highlight their accomplishments with mentioning their name on the airwaves, giving you a little bit about the story, sending them out a certificate from us and Blevins Brothers, and an awesome water bottle from Pepsi. And soon enough, Jiminy Cricket, upon us will be another fall high school sports season in just a few blinks of the eye. You take care and have a great summer in the end.
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8: Today, expect mostly cloudy skies with a few thundershowers developing late morning onwards. The temperature will reach a high of 71 tonight. There may be an evening shower in some areas, otherwise it will remain mostly cloudy with a low of 56. Tomorrow will bring a mix of sun and clouds along with a few showers and a possible thunderstorm reaching a high of 72. On Monday, anticipate cloudy conditions with a chance of a couple of showers and the high will be 71. With your AccuWeather forecast, I'm meteorologist Joe Lundberg.

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9: Today, expect mostly cloudy skies with a few thundershowers developing late morning onwards. The temperature will reach a high of 71 tonight. There may be an evening shower in some areas, otherwise it will remain mostly cloudy with a low of 56. Tomorrow will bring a mix of sun and clouds along with a few showers and a possible thunderstorm reaching a high of 72. On Monday, anticipate cloudy conditions with a chance of a couple of showers and the high will be 71. With your AccuWeather forecast, I'm meteorologist Joe Lundberg.

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8: Today, expect mostly cloudy skies with a few thundershowers developing late morning onwards. The temperature will reach a high of 71 tonight. There may be an evening shower in some areas, otherwise it will remain mostly cloudy with a low of 56. Tomorrow will bring a mix of sun and clouds along with a few showers and a possible thunderstorm reaching a high of 72. On Monday, anticipate cloudy conditions with a chance of a couple of showers and the high will be 71. With your AccuWeather forecast, I'm meteorologist Joe Lundberg.

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1: He's a ranch hand in a pinch, man. Hotter than the red on the cattle brand. Cause she's a gold digger with a quick trigger. A cast iron skillet swinging lid flipper. Now he's a double wide on the county line. Sipping on a six pack of Lone Star Light. She did him dirty, took him to

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6: Warm North Country weather.
7: This afternoon, expect mostly cloudy skies with a few thundershowers, reaching a high of 71. Tonight, there may be an evening shower in some areas. Otherwise, it will be mostly cloudy with a low of 57. Tomorrow will bring a mix of sun and clouds, along with a chance of showers and a thunderstorm, with temperatures climbing to a high of 73. As for Monday, expect overcast conditions with a high of 74. With your AccuWeather forecast, I'm meteorologist Joe Lundberg.
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1: Hey, friends. 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
3: 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Constantino talked about creating American jobs, building a company with over 1,000 employees, and standing up to Democrat boycotts and political attacks, all while self-funding his campaign to serve the people of New York's 21st District. Smullen appeared angry, defensive, and unprepared, but the most talked-about moment came at the end. After praising Smullen's military service in his closing remarks, Constantino walked over to shake his hand. Smullen refused, turning his back in front of the entire audience. Constantino later said, "If he can't shake my hand, how can he work with people in Washington?" 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On June 23rd, vote for Anthony Constantino. 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He's nobody's man but yours. Early voting starts June 13th.
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7: This afternoon, expect mostly cloudy skies with a few thundershowers reaching a high of 71. Tonight, there may be an evening shower in some areas. Otherwise, it will be mostly cloudy with a low of 57. Tomorrow will bring a mix of sun and clouds along with a chance of showers and a thunderstorm with temperatures climbing to a high of 73. As for Monday, expect overcast conditions with a high of 74. With your AccuWeather forecast, I'm meteorologist Joe Lundberg.

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9: This afternoon, expect mostly cloudy skies with a few thundershowers, reaching a high of 71 tonight. There may be an evening shower in some areas, otherwise it will be mostly cloudy with a low of 57. Tomorrow will bring a mix of sun and clouds along with a chance of showers and a thunderstorm, with temperatures climbing to a high of 73. As for Monday, expect overcast conditions with a high of 74. With your AccuWeather forecast, I'm meteorologist Joe Lundberg.

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5: We all know career politicians lie, but Robert Smullen is something else. Here's why. Smullen denies being arrested, but court records prove he was arrested for felony tax fraud in July 2018. 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Smullen says he'd reject the ultra-liberal teachers union endorsement, yet bragged about getting it. Smullen says he supports Trump, yet he refused to endorse him in all three elections. Anthony Constantino put up the vote for Trump sign to help elect President Trump. Yet Smullen lied again and said Constantino put it up after the election. President Trump fully endorsed Anthony Constantino, a businessman who created thousands of upstate jobs. 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Early voting is in progress now.
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11: This afternoon, expect mostly cloudy skies with a few thundershowers reaching a high of 71 tonight. There may be an evening shower in some areas, otherwise it will be mostly cloudy with a low of 57. Tomorrow will bring a mix of sun and clouds along with a chance of showers and a thunderstorm with temperatures climbing to a high of 73. As for Monday, expect overcast conditions with a high of 74 with your AccuWeather forecast. I'm meteorologist Joe Lundberg. 95.

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1: 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Hey, it's Luke Aubin at FX Caprera Honda. When the weather finally breaks in the North Country, what do you want to be driving? Something with the top down? 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
3: 20th, 1776. In Philadelphia, Jefferson is deep into the Declaration. This is no ordinary statement. It has to explain why 13 colonies can break from the most powerful empire on earth and why the world should take them seriously. He writes about rights, government by consent, a king accused of a long train of abuses and usurpations. Jefferson isn't writing a press release. He is writing a philosophical earthquake. 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The vote is coming. The words are coming. 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The countdown is on.
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8: This afternoon, expect mostly cloudy skies with a few thundershowers reaching a high of 71. Tonight, there may be an evening shower in some areas. Otherwise, it will be mostly cloudy with a low of 57. Tomorrow will bring a mix of sun and clouds along with a chance of showers and a thunderstorm with temperatures climbing to a high of 73. As for Monday, expect overcast conditions with a high of 74. With your AccuWeather forecast, I'm meteorologist Joe Lundberg.

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4: Warm North Country weather.
5: This afternoon will bring mostly cloudy skies with a few thundershowers, reaching a high of 71 tonight. There may be an evening shower in some areas. Otherwise, expect mostly cloudy conditions and a low of 57. Tomorrow, anticipate a mix of sun and clouds along with a few showers and a thunderstorm later in the day as temperatures climb to a high of 74. As for Monday, it will be overcast with a high of 74. With your AccuWeather forecast, I'm meteorologist Joe Lundberg.

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1: Oh, in a blink of an eye, we'll be back to another fall high school sports season, and it'll be better than ever in our 16th year. In the meantime, we'll try and gather up as much information as we possibly can about the local kids that form the radius around our stations. Maybe they're out there playing some get your cracker jacks and your peanuts summertime baseball or softball. Maybe they're out there hitting links. Maybe playing some lacrosse. Maybe throwing out one hell of a lure to land in a lunker. You never know. But hey, no matter what it is, we'll name them our Blevins Brothers, Pepsi Ogdensburg Ballers, Student Athlete of the Week. We'll highlight their accomplishments with mentioning their name on the airwaves, giving you a little bit about the story, sending them out a certificate from us and Blevins Brothers, and an awesome water bottle from Pepsi. And soon enough, Jiminy Cricket upon us will be another fall high school sports season in just a few blinks of the eye. You take care and have a great summer in the end.
2: 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Local moms, dads, grandparents working hard in the communities while the kids are going to school nearby. Four decades of making big-time contributions to the Boys and Girls Club and the Expo and other organizations, people, and causes that have needed it. Brought the monster truck in, offered free rides and toys for the kids. Yeah, like any other dealership, they want to sell you a vehicle, but that's not all they're about. You don't last 40 years in the business if it is. Blevins in Ogdensburg will appreciate your business if you want to give it to them.
3: This is Anthony Constantino, a businessman, outsider, and your Trump-endorsed Republican candidate for Congress. I am humbly asking for your vote in this Republican primary. I want to put more money in your pockets and create more jobs for the people of NY21. I built an American manufacturing company that has created thousands of jobs right here in upstate New York. I'm excited to enter Congress as the foremost expert on bringing back American manufacturing. And I'm fully self-funding my campaign to be nobody's man but yours in Congress. President Trump endorsed me because he knows I'm a fighter and I'm super MAGA. Republicans, let's come together, win this primary, and unite heading into November so we can keep Elise Stefanik's seat and protect our House majority. Early voting is happening right now through Sunday, June 21st. Primary Election Day is Tuesday, June 23rd. Vote Constantino in the Republican primary. Together, we will win. Thank you, and God bless you. I'm Anthony Constantino, and I approve this message.
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8: Warm North Country weather.
9: This afternoon will bring mostly cloudy skies with a few thundershowers, reaching a high of 71 tonight. There may be an evening shower in some areas. Otherwise, expect mostly cloudy conditions and a low of 57. Tomorrow, anticipate a mix of sun and clouds along with a few showers and a thunderstorm later in the day as temperatures climb to a high of 74. As for Monday, it will be overcast with a high of 74. With your AccuWeather forecast, I'm meteorologist Joe Lundberg.

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0: 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Caroline Bergen will be the opening act. 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
7: Warm North Country weather.
8: This afternoon will bring mostly cloudy skies with a few thundershowers, reaching a high of 71 tonight. There may be an evening shower in some areas. Otherwise, expect mostly cloudy conditions and a low of 57. Tomorrow, anticipate a mix of sun and clouds along with a few showers and a thunderstorm later in the day as temperatures climb to a high of 74. As for Monday, it will be overcast with a high of 74. With your AccuWeather forecast, I'm meteorologist Joe Lundberg.

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9: Warm North Country weather.
10: This afternoon will bring mostly cloudy skies with a few thundershowers, reaching a high of 71 tonight. There may be an evening shower in some areas. Otherwise, expect mostly cloudy conditions and a low of 57. Tomorrow, anticipate a mix of sun and clouds along with a few showers and a thunderstorm later in the day as temperatures climb to a high of 74. As for Monday, it will be overcast with a high of 74. With your AccuWeather forecast, I'm meteorologist Joe Lundberg.

0: From Singer Castle to Appleton Arena, we've got you covered in the North Country. 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
5: Constantino won the debate, and the moment everyone's talking about proved it. Trump-endorsed businessman Anthony Constantino delivered a commanding performance against career politician Robert Smullen. Constantino talked about creating American jobs, building a company with over 1,000 employees, and standing up to Democrat boycotts and political attacks, all while

0: self-funding his campaign to serve the people of New York's 21st District. Smullen appeared angry, defensive, and unprepared. But the most talked-about moment came at the end. After praising Smullen's military service in his closing remarks, Constantino walked over to shake his hand. Smullen refused, turning his back in front of the entire audience. Constantino later said, "If he can't shake my hand, how can he work with people in Washington?" The contrast couldn't be clearer. On June 23rd, vote for Anthony Constantino. He's Trump-endorsed, the job creator, outsider, and fighter. He's nobody's man but yours. Early voting starts June 13th.
1: I'm Anthony Constantino, and I approve this message.
0: Paid for by Constantino for Congress.
2: 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And 94 Rock, WOTT with Lancer. 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
4: Warm North Country weather. This afternoon will bring mostly cloudy skies with a few thundershowers, reaching a high of 71 tonight. There may be an evening shower in some areas. Otherwise, expect mostly cloudy conditions and a low of 57. Tomorrow, anticipate a mix of sun and clouds along with a few showers and a thunderstorm later in the day as temperatures climb to a high of 74. As for Monday, it will be overcast with a high of 74. With your AccuWeather forecast, I'm meteorologist Joe Lundberg. Baby.

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4: This afternoon will bring mostly cloudy skies with a few thundershowers, reaching a high of 71 tonight. There may be an evening shower in some areas. Otherwise, expect mostly cloudy conditions and a low of 57. Tomorrow, anticipate a mix of sun and clouds along with a few showers and a thunderstorm later in the day as temperatures climb to a high of 74. As for Monday, it will be overcast with a high of 74. With your AccuWeather forecast, I'm meteorologist Joe Lundberg.

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9: Warm North Country weather.
10: Tonight, expect an evening shower in some areas. Otherwise, it will be mostly cloudy with the lows of 57. Tomorrow will bring a mix of sun and clouds, along with a few showers and a thunderstorm in the afternoon as temperatures reach a high of 74. Tomorrow night will be partly cloudy with a low of 53. As we head into Monday, it'll be overcast with a high of 74. With your AccuWeather forecast, I'm meteorologist Jason Caterina. 90-

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4: We all know career politicians lie, but Robert Smullen is something else. Here's why. Smullen denies being arrested, but court records prove he was arrested for felony tax fraud in July 2018. Smullen denies owning a Chinese solar farm, but you can see it for yourself at solarsmullen.com. Smullen says he'd reject the ultra-liberal teachers union endorsement, yet bragged about getting it. Smullen says he supports Trump, yet he refused to endorse him in all three elections. Anthony Constantino put up the Vote for Trump sign to help elect President Trump. Yet Smullen lied again and said Constantino put it up after the election. President Trump fully endorsed Anthony Constantino, a businessman who created thousands of upstate jobs. The choice is clear. On Tuesday, June 23rd, vote Anthony Constantino. He's nobody's man but yours. Early voting is in progress now.
5: I'm Anthony Constantino, and I approve this message.
4: Paid for by Constantino for Congress.
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7: 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In Philadelphia, Jefferson is deep into the Declaration. 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It has to explain why 13 colonies can break from the most powerful empire on earth, and why the world should take them seriously. 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The countdown is on.
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14: Tonight, expect an evening shower in some areas. Otherwise, it will be mostly cloudy with the lows of 57. Tomorrow will bring a mix of sun and clouds, along with a few showers and a thunderstorm in the afternoon as temperatures reach a high of 74. Tomorrow night will be partly cloudy with a low of 53. As we head into Monday, it'll be overcast with a high of 74. With your AccuWeather forecast, I'm meteorologist Jason Katarina. 95.

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Take a time out in your busy life, enjoy some great music, and in doing so, support a great mission. Sunday, July 5th is the 5th annual Dream Fest concert at the Lodge at Dreaming Tree Ranch in Potsdam. Caroline Bergen will be the opening act. She is a Nashville performer and a Potsdam native. Her music draws

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6: Tonight, expect an evening shower in some areas. Otherwise, it will be mostly cloudy with the lows of 57. Tomorrow will bring a mix of sun and clouds, along with a few showers and a thunderstorm in the afternoon as temperatures reach a high of 74. Tomorrow night will be partly cloudy with a low of 53. As we head into Monday, it'll be overcast with a high of 74. With your AccuWeather forecast, I'm meteorologist Jason Catarino.

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1: 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It's Brendan Laverty from FX Caprera Honda. 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
6: Tonight, expect an evening shower in some areas. Otherwise, it will be mostly cloudy with the lows of 57. Tomorrow will bring a mix of sun and clouds, along with a few showers and a thunderstorm in the afternoon as temperatures reach a high of 74. Tomorrow night will be partly cloudy with a low of 53. As we head into Monday, it'll be overcast with a high of 74. With your AccuWeather forecast, I'm meteorologist Jason Caterina. 90.

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8: Wolf North Country weather. Tonight, expect an evening shower in some areas. Otherwise, it will be mostly cloudy with the lows of 57. Tomorrow will bring a mix of sun and clouds, along with a few showers and a thunderstorm in the afternoon as temperatures reach a high of 74. Tomorrow night will be partly cloudy with a low of 53. As we head into Monday, it'll be overcast with a high of 74. With your AccuWeather forecast, I'm meteorologist Jason Caterina.

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6: Tonight, expect an evening shower in some areas. Otherwise, it will be mostly cloudy with the lows of 57. Tomorrow will bring a mix of sun and clouds, along with a few showers and a thunderstorm in the afternoon as temperatures reach a high of 74. Tomorrow night will be partly cloudy with a low of 53. As we head into Monday, it'll be overcast with a high of 74. With your AccuWeather forecast, I'm meteorologist Jason Caterina.

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1: Warm North Country weather. Tonight, expect an evening shower in some areas. Otherwise, it will be mostly cloudy with the lows of 57. Tomorrow will bring a mix of sun and clouds, along with a few showers and a thunderstorm in the afternoon as temperatures reach a high of 74. Tomorrow night will be partly cloudy with a low of 53. As we head into Monday, it'll be overcast with a high of 74. With your AccuWeather forecast, I'm meteorologist Jason Catarina.

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2: June 20th, 1776. In Philadelphia, Jefferson is deep into the Declaration. This is no ordinary statement. It has to explain why 13 colonies can break from the most powerful empire on earth and why the world should take them seriously. He writes about rights, government by consent, a king accused of a long train of abuses and usurpations. Jefferson isn't writing a press release. He is writing a philosophical earthquake. Adams and Franklin will tighten the language, but the thunder is already there. The vote is coming. The words are coming. Free and indigent states, 11 days away. The countdown is on.
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4: Tonight, expect an evening shower in some areas. Otherwise, it will be mostly cloudy with the lows of 57. Tomorrow will bring a mix of sun and clouds, along with a few showers and a thunderstorm in the afternoon as temperatures reach a high of 74. Tomorrow night will be partly cloudy with a low of 53. As we head into Monday, it'll be overcast with a high of 74. With your AccuWeather forecast, I'm meteorologist Jason Catarina.

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2: Country weather. Overnight, expect mostly cloudy skies with a low of 56. As we head into Sunday, we can anticipate a mix of sunshine and clouds with a chance of showers and a thunderstorm in the afternoon. The high will reach 74 degrees. Sunday night will bring partly cloudy conditions with a low of 54. Looking ahead to Monday, it will be overcast with a high temperature of 72. By Tuesday, we can expect partly sunny skies with a possibility of a few showers and a high of 75. With your AccuWeather forecast, I'm meteorologist Jason Catarino.
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5: Warm North Country weather.
6: Overnight, expect mostly cloudy skies with a low of 56. As we head into Sunday, we can anticipate a mix of sunshine and clouds with a chance of showers and a thunderstorm in the afternoon. The high will reach 74 degrees. Sunday night will bring partly cloudy conditions with a low of 54. Looking ahead to Monday, it will be overcast with a high temperature of 72. By Tuesday, we can expect partly sunny skies with a possibility of a few showers and a high of 75. With your AccuWeather forecast, I'm meteorologist Jason Catarina.
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2: Overnight, expect mostly cloudy skies with a low of 56. As we head into Sunday, we can anticipate a mix of sunshine and clouds with a chance of showers and a thunderstorm in the afternoon. The high will reach 74 degrees. Sunday night will bring partly cloudy conditions with a low of 54. Looking ahead to Monday, it will be overcast with a high temperature of 72. By Tuesday, we can expect partly sunny skies with a possibility of a few showers and a high of 75. With your AccuWeather forecast, I'm meteorologist Jason Catarino. 95.

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